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I sit high, getting ideas. 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Dang me, dang me. They ought to take a rope and hang me high from the highest tree. 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

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I said, dang me, dang me, they ought to take a rope and hang me high from the highest tree.

0: is Ol' Conway here on our Country Music Friday Night Get Together, and my Facebook post tonight features two Lukes, Luke Bryan and Luke Combs. They team up for a drinking song called Finders Keepers. It's the opening song on the 12-track album Signs, the new one from Luke Bryan. This marks the first time that Luke and Luke have done a song together. It's a fun, upbeat drinking song. I thought it was perfect for a Friday night. And, you know, drinking songs is what Luke Bryan does best. Remember One Margarita? Check this one out. My Facebook post of the night up right now at Doyle, spelled D-O-Y-L-E, Doyle King, on Facebook.
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0: Here's Mel McDaniel having a big old brewski here on our Country Music Friday night. I think he's kicking off our weekend get-together a little bit early here, but that's all right. You know what's hard to believe? We're already talking about festivals for 2027. But as summer comes to an end, and we're finally starting to get the lineups for next year's summer festivals, the Barefoot Country Music Fest is coming in hot with Carrie Underwood announced as the first headliner of the festival. She last appeared 6 years ago at Barefoot in 2021, where she delivered a killer 22-song set. 40 artists have yet to be confirmed, but they'll all be there in this four-day festival right on the sandy beaches in Wildwood, New Jersey. It's a picturesque backdrop for four nights of country music, along with plenty for festival goers to do during their vacation. Wildwood, New Jersey, the southernmost barrier island in New Jersey, widely recognized as the top family vacation destination at the Jersey Shore for decades now. And the prices for the Barefoot Country Music Festival, 4 days, a 3-day general admission ticket is just $320 before taxes and fees. And the festival is running June 10th through 17th. And there are payment plans available starting at just $19 down. Yeah, you could plan your vacation right now for next summer and the Barefoot Music Festival.
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2: Classic Country WOKR weather. Tonight stays mostly clear around 50 degrees with light northwesterly winds. Saturday turns mostly sunny and a bit warmer in the mid-60s with gentle northerly breezes. Saturday night stays mostly cloudy near 55 with a slight chance of precipitation. Sunday brings light rain likely in the lower 60s, and Sunday night keeps that

0: rain, a chance of going near 55. Monday stays unsettled with a slight chance of rain showers in the mid-60s. Currently, it's clear and 56 degrees.
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0: Here's Tim McGraw here on our Country Music Friday Night Get-Together. 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

0: Here's Ricky Skaggs along with Sharon White, and love can't ever get any better than this. Unless you tune in to ABC on October 21st, when the country music community comes together to celebrate the life and career of Dolly Parton. Fans have a chance to enjoy the two-hour-long concert in person and on TV, or on TV. If you're live in person, you won't be watching it on TV. Dozens of stars have paid tribute to her already with a song, most memorably coming from Chris Stapleton, Vince Gill, and Reba McEntire. Fan tributes and impromptu memorials popped up worldwide, including outside Dolly's home in Nashville. This Dolly Parton tribute concert, called the Country Music Association Presents I Will Always Love You, a celebration of Dolly Parton, and it will air live on ABC from Nashville's Belmont University on October 21st. Don't miss that date. If you've got a VCR, if you've got a digital recorder, set it up to record ABC on October 21st for the Dolly Parton tribute.
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2: 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Thompson Hospital in Canandaigua. The event is scheduled for Wednesday, September 30th from 2 to 4 p.m. and is held in the cafeteria on the ground floor of the Constellation Center for Health and Healing. The hospital is located at 350 Parrish Street. Those attending should enter using Thompson Way off of West Street. 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

0: Here's Wynonna with I Saw the Light here on our Country Music Friday night. There was one death in country music today. It happened today, September 25th, 2016, when Jean Shepherd died. She was a honky-tonk singer and songwriter. She had the hit Second Fiddle to an Old Guitar. She also had a hit, you'll remember the one from Waylon Jennings called A Satisfied Mind. Well, Gene Shepherd had a hit before he did off that. And she did a duet with Ferlin Husky called A Dear John Letter. If you're old enough like me, you remember that one.
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2: Classic Country WOKR weather. Tonight stays mostly clear around 50 degrees with light northwesterly winds. Saturday turns mostly sunny and a bit warmer in the mid-60s with gentle northerly breezes. Saturday night stays mostly cloudy near 55 with a slight chance of precipitation. Sunday brings light rain likely in the lower 60s, and Sunday night keeps that rain a chance of going near 55. Monday stays unsettled with a slight chance of rain showers in the mid-60s. Currently, it's 54 degrees.
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0: It's John Barry with What's In It For Me here on our Country Music Friday night. Joe Diffie kicks off our next Texas-sized music set, Pickup Bands, coming up.
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0: There's Shania up here on our Country Music Friday night. I'm Doyle King. Hard to argue that there's a bigger artist in country music. Well, maybe not just in country music, but music as a whole than Ella Langley this year. In case you haven't been keeping up with her Choosin' Texas success, it just spent its 22nd week at number one on the pop charts. And officially tied Mariah Carey's All I Want for Christmas Is You as the longest-running number one hit ever in the U.S., Langley became just the second woman in history to hold the number one album and song in the United States simultaneously with a country song and album. And she captured more records as well. This song is so, so big. She is nominated for 9 CMAs, and it wouldn't surprise me at all if she came away with at least 6 of them.
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0: There's Sylvia with Snapshot here on our Country Music Friday night. Looking back at country music history today, let's go all the way back to 1954 when George Jones released his third single, You All Good Night, on Star Day. The song recorded in the living room at 5628 Brock Street in Houston with one microphone that hung down from the wooden ceiling beams. In 1962, Patsy Cline appeared on the Pet Milk Grand Ole Opry. She performed When I Get Through With You and Why Can't He Be With You? And in 1972, Tammy Wynette released her 11th studio album, My Man. It went to number 2 on the Billboard Country Charts. The album's 3 singles, My Man, Good Lovin' Makes It Right, and Till I Get It Right, all were number 1 hits for Tammy. And today in 1982, the special guests on the Glenn Campbell Music Show included Mel Tillis, who performed I'm So Lonesome I Could Cry, Detroit City, and then, with Glenn Campbell, played Kalijah, and I Saw the Light.
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2: Classic Country WOKR weather. Tonight stays mostly clear around 50 degrees with light northwesterly winds. Saturday turns mostly sunny and a bit warmer in the mid-60s with gentle northerly breezes. Saturday night stays mostly cloudy near 55 with a slight chance of precipitation. Sunday brings light rain likely in the lower 60s, and Sunday night keeps that rain a chance of going near 55. Monday stays unsettled with a slight chance of rain showers in the mid-60s. Currently, it's clear and 54 degrees.
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0: There's Vince Gill here on our Country Music Friday Night Get Together. I'll be right back. I'm going to take us out into high cotton with Alabama to kick off a nice long Texas-sized music set next.
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0: That's the Nitty Gritty Dirt Band here on our Country Music Friday night. Birthdays in country music include these three artists that were born today, and they're all now dead. In 1930 in Chicago, Illinois, Shel Silverstein, the poet, singer, songwriter, cartoonist, screenwriter, children's book author. He wrote Tom Paul Glazer's highest rated solo single, Put Another Log on the Fire. He wrote a number one hit for Loretta Lynn, One's on the Way. And he wrote one of Johnny Cash's best-known whimsical hits, A Boy Named Sue. Other songs that were co-written by Shel Silverstein include The Taker from Waylon Jennings, and he wrote hits for Dr. Hook and The Medicine Show. Shel died in Key West, Florida in 1999. He was 68. In 1935 in St. Louis, Missouri, Royce Kendall, a singer from the duo The Kendalls, who released 16 albums, died today. He had the number one hits, Heaven's Just a Sin Away, Sweet Desire, and Thank God for the Radio. We lost Royce May 22nd of 98. He was 63. And today in Rochester, Minnesota, Joe's son was born in 1943. He had 14 singles chart. His highest was his 1978 debut single, Old Flames Can't Hold a Candle to You. He died October 25th of 2019. Joe's son was 76.
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0: It's Toby Keith with Who's That Man here on our Country Music Friday night. Well, it is official. The name of the Nashville International Airport will soon change to honor the late, great Dolly Parton. In the days following the unexpected passing of our country music queen, there were calls for Music City to honor the queen of country music by renaming the city's international airport after her. It was actually an effort that got started the year before in 2025 through a change.org petition. That very petition gained new life after the members of the Tennessee legislature and the Metro Nashville City Council threw their support behind the name change in the week after Dolly's passing it. And now, very soon, officially, Nashville's International will be known as Dolly Parton International Airport.
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2: Classic Country WOKR weather. Tonight stays mostly clear around 50 degrees with light northwesterly winds. Saturday turns mostly sunny with a high in the mid-60s and gentle northerly breezes. Saturday night stays mostly cloudy near 55 with a slight chance of precipitation. Sunday brings light rain, likely in the lower 60s, and rain remains likely Sunday night around 55. Monday keeps a slight chance of rain showers near the mid-60s. Currently, it's clear and 53 degrees.
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0: Man, they can harmonize. George Jones, the old possum, along with Tammy Wynette here on our Country Music Friday night. It was 2015 in country music history when Don Henley released his fifth solo album. It was called Cass County. It debuted at number one on the country albums chart. It was recorded in Nashville, and the album features duets and Miranda Lambert, Merle Haggard, Vince Gill, Martina McBride, Dolly Parton, Trisha Yearwood, and more, all with Don Henley. That was released today, a number one album in 2015.
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I do love playing that Merle. How you doing? I'm Chaz Mixon. Welcome along. Weekend underway. Yeah, here we go, kids. Glad to have you aboard. Larry Gatlin and the Gatlin brothers are coming up right now. Winona.

0: Oh yeah, good old Denver right there from Larry Gatlin and the Gatlin Brothers. And I am Chaz Mixon. Today's National Pancake Day. Slow your roll. This is not the one where you get to eat free at places like IHOP. Today is the other National Pancake Day, the one where you're supposed to make them yourself, right? Okay. But if yours turns out like Frisbee's, you can score $2 short stacks at participating locations like maybe Denny's. Who knows? This used to be called Lumberjack Day, as in eat like a lumberjack. But it's still too warm to wear that much flannel, I think. Right? Isn't it? Randy Travis on the way next.
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0: Brooks and Dunn. Yeah, Kix and Ronnie going at it there with Chaz Mixon. Glad to have you aboard Radio Chaz, my Facebook page. You can find me there and send a message if you need anything. Yeah, just shout it out. All right, Oak Ridge Boys are coming up.
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2: Classic country WOKR weather. Tonight stays mostly clear around 50 degrees with light northwesterly winds. Saturday turns mostly sunny with a high in the mid-60s and gentle northerly breezes. Saturday night stays mostly cloudy near 55 with a slight chance of precipitation. Sunday brings light rain, likely in the lower 60s, and rain remains likely Sunday night around 55. Monday keeps a slight chance of rain showers near the mid-60s. Currently, it's clear and 53 degrees.
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1: Well, my daddy left home when I was 3, and he didn't leave much to Ma and me, just this old guitar and an empty bottle of booze. Now, I don't blame him because he run and hid, but the meanest thing that he ever did was before he left, he went and named me Sue. Well, he must have thought that it was quite a joke, and it got a lot of laughs from lots of folks. Seems I had to fight my whole life through. Some gal would giggle and I'd get red, and some guy'd laugh and I'd bust his head. I'll tell you, life ain't easy for a boy named Sue. Well, I grew up quick and I grew up mean. My fists got hard, my wits got keen. Roamed from town to town to hide my shame. But I made me a vow to the moon and stars, I'd search the honky-tonks and bars and kill that man that gave me that awful name. Well, it was Gatlinburg in mid-July, and I'd just hit town and my throat was dry. I thought I'd stop and have myself a brew at an old saloon on a street of mud. There at a table dealing stud sat a dirty mangy dog that named me Sue. Well, I knew that snake was my own sweet dad from a worn-out picture that my mother'd had. And I knew that scar on his cheek and his evil eye. He was big and bent and gray and old, and I looked at him and my blood ran cold. And I said, my name is Sue. How do you do? How you gonna die? Yeah, that's what I told him. Well, I hit him hard right between the eyes, and he went down, but to my surprise, come up with a knife and cut off a piece of my ear. But I busted a chair right across his teeth, and we crashed through the wall and into the street, kicking and a-gouging in the mud and the blood and the beard. I tell you, I fought tougher men, but I really can't remember when. He kicked like a mule and he bit like a crocodile. I heard him laugh and then I heard him cuss, and he went for his gun and I pulled mine first. He stood there looking at me and I saw him smile. And he said, son, this world is rough, and if a man's gonna make it, he's gotta be tough. And I know I wouldn't be there to help you along. So I give you that name and I said goodbye. I knew you'd have to get tough or die. And it's that name that helped to make you strong. Yeah. He said, now you just fought one hell of a fight, and I know you hate me and you got the right to kill me now, and I wouldn't blame you if you do. But you ought to thank me before I die for the gravel in your guts and the spit in your eye, 'cause I'm the that named you Sue.

0: think about him now and then, every time I try and every time I win. And if I ever have a son, I think I'm gonna name him Bill or George, anything but Sue. 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
1: There goes Johnny, and I am Chaz Mixon. Hang out. We got something from Joe Diffie coming up in a couple of minutes. Here's Dwight Yoakam.

0: There goes Joe Diffie for you, and I am Chaz Mixon. Happy birthday to the lovely Carlene Carter, turning 71 today, daughter of June Carter and her first husband, Carl Smith. She's released 12 albums, over 20 singles, including three singles that all peaked at number three on the Billboard Hot Country Songs chart. Diamond Rio coming right up.
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0: Bailey and the boys and Chaz Mixon here, pulling them out left and right. All kinds of great music coming up. Tim McGraw and Little Texas in a little bit.
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2: Classic country WOKR weather. Tonight stays mostly clear around 50 degrees with light northwesterly winds. Saturday turns mostly sunny with a high in the mid-60s and gentle northerly breezes. Saturday night stays mostly cloudy near 55 with a slight chance of precipitation. Sunday brings light rain, likely in the lower 60s, and rain remains likely Sunday night around 55. Monday keeps a slight chance of rain showers near the mid-60s. Currently, it's clear and 52 degrees.
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0: Amy's back in Austin. There you go. It's a little Texas for you with Chaz Mixon, Kenny and Dolly, and so many more right around the corner.
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Holly Dunn in the middle of this one with Chaz Mixon. Not done yet with this thing. We got Sweethearts of the Rodeo coming up in a few. Right now, Alan Jackson.

0: Sweethearts of the Rodeo, and I am Chaz Mixon. Another born on this day in 1960, Doug Supernaw would have been 66 today. He was born in Bryan, Texas. He had that big number one single, I Don't Call Him Daddy. He also had that song Reno that you hear, another great song he had on the radio back in the 90s, early 90s. He died at his home on November 13th of 2020. He was 60 from lung and bladder cancer. Keith Whitley's coming up next.
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0: David Ball right there with a thinking problem, and I am Chaz Mixon, hanging out with you, Radio Chaz, my Facebook page. That's where you can always find me if you're looking for me and you need to get a message to me. You can do that through the Facebook page. Tanya Tucker's next.
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2: Classic country WOKR weather. Tonight stays mostly clear around 50 degrees with light northwesterly winds. Saturday turns mostly sunny with a high in the mid-60s and gentle northerly breezes. Saturday night stays mostly cloudy near 55 with a slight chance of precipitation. Sunday brings light rain, likely in the lower 60s, and rain remains likely Sunday night around 55. Monday keeps a slight chance of rain showers near the mid-60s. Currently, it's clear and 48 degrees.
1: 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When

0: Oh, lady always sounds great on the radio, huh? Trisha Yearwood and Chaz Mixon. Right here with some George Strait by request. We'll take care of that next.
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28 going back in the alley. And I kept rolling them seven and winning all them pots. 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I just kept on rolling and controlling them bones. Finally, they just threw up their hand and said, when you hot, you hot. I said, yeah.

0: Joe DiMassina with that Listen and Leave, and I am Chaz Mixon. It is all about the birthdays today. A lot of birthdays, even more that I'm finding out about. David Frizzell is turning 85 today. Yeah, of course, the younger brother of country music legend Lefty Frizzell. Yeah, we love them both. Also, late great Lynn Anderson, born on this day, and the late great Olivia Newton-John. Those two were born a year apart. So there you go. Happy birthday. Some great birthdays, even up there, right? Tim McGraw coming up next.
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2: Classic country WOKR weather. Tonight stays mostly clear around 50 degrees with light northwesterly winds. Saturday turns mostly sunny with a high in the mid-60s and gentle northerly breezes. Saturday night stays mostly cloudy near 55 with a slight chance of precipitation. Sunday brings light rain, likely in the lower 60s, and rain remains likely Sunday night around 55. Monday keeps a slight chance of rain showers near the mid-60s. Currently, it's clear and 51 degrees.
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0: 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Ah, so nice. And I am Chaz Mixon. More great songs for the weekend. Spread the word if you haven't already. Hank Jr. and many, many more coming up.
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Steve Warner for you in the middle of this set. I've got some Dolly coming up in just a few, one you may not have heard in a while from Miss Dolly. And right now, let's do some Brad Paisley.

0: Oh, yeah. There goes good stuff from Dolly right there. And I am Chaz Mixon. Garth Brooks Double Live, the best-selling live album of all time, is being released on vinyl for the first time on November 6th. Basically, two vinyl albums with 25 live tracks recorded during his Blockbuster World Tour from 96 to 98. One of those retailers who's handling it will also offer Double Live. That would be Walmart. A deluxe holiday set with two vinyl albums and two CDs in a package commemorating the 30th anniversary of Garth's triumphant Central Park concert as an exclusive. And it's priced very nicely, $19.97. Yeah, definitely check that out. Alabama's coming up next.
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0: There goes Alan Jackson chasing it, and I am Chaz Mixon, keeping the music flowing quite nice. They got a good one from Johnny Cash, putting it together in a little bit, and Confederate Railroad on the way to
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2: Classic Country WOKR weather. Tonight stays mostly clear around 50 degrees with light northwesterly winds. Saturday turns mostly sunny with a high in the mid-60s and gentle northerly breezes. Saturday night stays mostly cloudy near 55 with a slight chance of precipitation. Sunday brings light rain, likely in the lower 60s, and rain remains likely Sunday night around 55. Monday keeps a slight chance of rain showers near the mid-60s. Currently, it's clear and 50 degrees.
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But when we pulled out the switch, all three of them come on. The back end looked kind of funny too, but we put it together, and when we got through, well, that's when we noticed that we only had one tail fin. About that time, my wife walked out, and I could see in her eyes that she had her doubts. But she opened the door and said, "Honey, take me for a spin." 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I could hear everybody laughing for blocks around. But up there at the courthouse, they didn't laugh, 'cause to type it up, it took the whole staff. And when they got through, the title weighed

Yeah, Red Rider, this is the Cottonmouth and the Psycho Billy Cadillac. Come on. Haw. This is the Cottonmouth and Negatory on the cost of this machine there, Red Rider. You might say I went right up to the factory and picked it up. It's cheaper that way.

0: Hey, they go to Queen of Memphis, Confederate Railroad, and I'm Chaz Mixon. Gonna throw together another nice long set of tunes into my final hour as well. We go, and Joe Diffie's next.
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0: There goes Tracy Lawrence, and I am Chaz Mixon. So the Beverly Hillbillies TV comedy show starring Buddy Ebsen, Irene Ryan, Donna Douglas, and Max Baird Jr., aired for the first time on this day in 1962. The theme song, The Ballad of Jed Clampett, was written by producer and writer Paul Henning, and of course originally performed by bluegrass artists Lester Flatt and Earl Scruggs. Boy, there's a classic for you right there, the show and the tune. Let's do some Toby next.
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0: Dwight Yoakam for you and Chaz Mixon here. It's just about time for the home stretch as the weekend begins to unfold, and hope you're enjoying it. We got George Strait and Vince Gill coming up.
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2: Classic country WOKR weather. Saturday stays mostly sunny near 66 with gentle northerly breezes. Saturday night turns mostly cloudy around 55. Sunday brings rain showers likely and a cooler day near 62 with gentle northerly breezes. Sunday night stays wet with rain showers likely around 55. Monday remains mostly cloudy in the mid-60s with a slight chance of precipitation. Currently, it's clear and 48 degrees.
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0: There goes Georgie right there. Yes, I crossed my heart from Mr. George Strait. I'm Chaz Mixon. Out the door, Saturday is upon us. You enjoy yours, and we'll get together a little bit later on tonight.
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2: Well, farmers pay attention to a lot of things in their chosen occupation. They watch the weather, they monitor commodity market prices, and they listen to their animals to make sure that they sound healthy. But if farmers aren't careful, the things they listen to will eventually become harder to hear. That's according to Dr. Robert Hinkle. He's an audiologist in Virginia who recommends farmers protect their hearing by using any one of several different devices.
6: The simple thing to do is use an earplug or a set of earphones, something to reduce the sound energy getting to your eardrum.
2: Hinkle says there are numerous hearing protection devices available that don't cost a lot of money, are actually comfortable to wear, and they allow the farmer to continue to monitor the sounds around them.
6: A common retort I get from folks using power equipment is, well, I've got to hear the equipment. Exactly. I know when there's something not quite right. And I believe one of the misunderstandings is that I need to use the most attenuating ear protection device available. In other words, I'm going to go to what the hunter would use or the target shooter would use, which is 29 to 30 decibels of attenuation. Well, if I wear that on a farm tractor or on a lawnmower, it's usually overkill.
2: He says for farmers, the goal is not to block all of the sound, but just to bring the sound intensity down to an acceptable and comfortable level. That way, you can still hear the things around you, but protect your hearing in a noisy environment. For more information about on-farm safety, just call your local extension office.
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2: Well, we have two special reports from Rod Bain at the U.S. Department of Agriculture this weekend. The first is on fall gardening.
8: Now that we are in the start of autumn, at the winding down of the gardening season for those growing flowers, fruit, and vegetables, a gardener's focus shifts to getting their garden prepared for overwintering and in good shape for next spring. What are some things to consider when it comes to fall garden prep? Cynthia Domenghini of Kansas State University Extension offers advice, starting with...
9: If you have a large area that you garden, consider looking at cover crops. Some cover crops can be planted early fall time, and that's a great way to protect your soil through the winter and contribute nutrients back into the soil for your spring planting.
8: Then there are the basic fall prep tips for getting a garden ready for overwintering to keep in mind.
9: You can start cleaning up plant debris to prevent overwintering diseases and pests. Another thing to think about is if you would like to grow bulbs, planting those in the fall is important to get them to bloom in the spring. Some people have good intentions and they buy the bulbs, the tulips and daffodils and hyacinths, but they don't get them in the ground in time and they miss out on that spring blooming.
8: What if the garden bug continues to itch for the gardener in the early fall? What idea?
9: You could also consider growing a fall crop of leafy greens, and you can continue reseeding those until you get into a hard freeze. And leafy greens can be harvested at any point, really. If you harvest them when they're young, they're considered microgreens, really. But that's a fun crop to grow in the fall because you can get regrowth and extend your gardening season, basically.
8: And when that first frost occurs, what are protection considerations for tender vegetables? vegetables.
9: Some options are to individually cover plants. Some people even use empty plastic milk jugs where they cut the bottom of the jug out and they can place that over the top of a sensitive plant. But you can also use blankets or sheet of plastic to create a low tunnel or row cover over multiple plants to get them through those first few frosts of the fall season and extend the amount of time that you're able to be harvesting.
8: I'm Rod Bain reporting for the U.S. Department of Agriculture in Washington, D.C.
2: Thank you, Rod, for that report. Now we go to your report on Christmas trees.
8: A busy 2 months coming up for those involved in the preparation and transport of this year's U.S. Capitol Christmas tree. This year's selection, courtesy of the Gem State.
10: It's coming off of the Salmon River Ranger District on the southern half of our forest. It's a grand fir. It's 80 foot tall.
8: And according to Heath Parride of the U.S. Forest Service's Nez Perce Clearwater National Forest in Idaho,
10: I believe is the first time a grand fir has been selected as the nation's capital Christmas tree.
8: He notes the amount of effort since last winter in searching for what became the selected U.S. Capitol Christmas tree this year.
10: We did a roll out to the forest this winter, and we let people know that we were going to be providing the tree for 2026. And so we encouraged employees as part of their normal duties as they go out into the woods and do their normal work, if they saw a good candidate for a tree, to make note of it and submit it as a potential candidate. You're looking for a tree that's pretty on all angles. We were wanting to send a larger tree, so we were asking people to look for trees that were between 80 and 100 feet tall.
8: Parride adds there was not a set tree variety in mind for Idaho's gift to the nation.
10: We were encouraging lots of different candidates based on species. One really cool thing about the Nez Perce Clearwater National Forest is that we have a lot of diverse species across the forest. Our state tree, the Western White Pine, is abundant. Lots of fir options between Douglas fir, Grand fir, Subalpine fir. We were even entertaining Western Red Cedar. Through that process, we got about 40 potential candidates. And then the leadership for this project, we actually went out and looked at all of them and refined that to a much smaller list of 12.
8: Once finalists were selected, they are architect of the Capitol paid a visit to the Gem State this past July.
10: And we took him to each of these 12 trees. And from there, he was able to make a selection for the best one to send.
8: With the tree selected, what's next? Collection of ornaments from Idaho that will adorn the Capitol Christmas tree and companion trees throughout federal offices in the nation's capital.
10: We're responsible for providing 10,000 ornaments. 6,500 of those are small and 3,500 of those are large. The amount of ornaments that have been coming in from our local communities, from just 4-H clubs and local youth clubs, Senior Citizen Center put together some.
8: The tour of the tree's home state will precede the cross-country trek with arrival of the tree to the Capitol grounds scheduled for the week prior to Thanksgiving.
10: Harvest will be at the end of October, and then we'll be gently packaging it up, taking it out of the woods. And then from there, about the end of October, we will start our official whistle stop.
8: Set up a decoration of the tree that occurs for lighting ceremonies sometime after Thanksgiving. I'm Rod Bain reporting for the U.S. Department of Agriculture in Washington, D.C.
2: Just enough time for our pearl of wisdom, which tells us, oh yeah, you probably heard this in the third grade. 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You're on the farm and I'm Ish.
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It may take a bit more time, but you get to take in so much more traveling the back roads. It's Americana from Mo Bandy, some Alabama ahead this hour. Also, Eddie Rabbit and Tim McGraw. It's Al and Jackson's Gone Country.

0: The song became the band's third consecutive number one hit, with many more chart toppers to follow. It's Alabama's Old Flame. That is found on the album Feels So Right. Good morning. Coming up, some Eddie Rabbit and also Tim McGraw.
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0: Sometimes it's just a friendly smile that helps to make someone's day. It's Tim McGraw on his Pawn Shop Guitar Tour right now, taking a break during October for a bit, and then heading to Vegas for a residency there later this year. David Allen Coe, Janie Fricke, and Tracy Bird are all coming up.
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2: Classic Country WOKR weather. Saturday stays mostly sunny near 66 with gentle northerly breezes. Saturday night turns mostly cloudy around 55. Sunday brings rain showers likely and a cooler day near 62 with gentle northerly breezes. Sunday night stays wet with rain showers likely around 55. Monday remains mostly cloudy in the mid-60s with a slight chance of precipitation. Currently, it's clear and 50 degrees.
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was thumbing from Montgomery. I had my guitar on my back. When a stranger stopped beside me in an antique Cadillac. He was dressed like 1950, half drunk and hollow-eyed. He said, "It's a long walk to Nashville, would you like to ride?" Sure. Sat down in the front seat, he turned on the radio, and them sad old songs coming out of them speakers was solid country gold.

He said, "This is where you get off, boy, 'cause I'm going back to Alabama." 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He said, "You don't have to call me Mister, Mister. The whole

0: beautiful signature song for Tracy Byrd. It's The Keeper of the Stars. Good morning. Today is the 26th of September. It's International Rabbit Day, Johnny Appleseed Day, and Lumberjack Day, both falling on the same day. Interesting. It's Kiwanis Kids Day, as well as National Better Breakfast Day, National Dumpling Day, and today is Hunting and Fishing Day, and it's National Key Lime Pie Day. Coming up, Patti Loveless and Garth Brooks.
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As it said, patience is a virtue. He's the only daddy that'll walk the line. Waylon Jennings for you here this morning. Some Trisha Yearwood ahead this hour. David Lee Murphy, Hank Sr. and Jr. coming up in a bit too. Celebrating his 80th birthday in August and on tour this fall. This is John Conley.

0: Tricia Yearwood and Don Henley forged a friendship as they were both guests on late night television. While in California, Tricia invited Don Henley to Tennessee to record a song with him, and Walk Away Joe became that result. We got some David Lee Murphy coming up in just a bit, some Hank Jr. and Sr., as well as Kenny Chesney. Stick around.
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0: It's Hank Jr. and Hank Sr. with A Tear in My Beer. Silver Sands Marina, Kenny Chesney's latest album, came out yesterday. In an interview this past week on the Today Show, said he was afforded the rare gift of time because he wasn't Russian. He let the songs grow organically over a three-year period. He's on the way next. We'll also hear from T.G. Shepherd and some Alan Jackson.
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2: Classic country WOKR weather. Saturday stays mostly sunny near 66 with gentle northerly breezes. Saturday night turns mostly cloudy around 55. Sunday brings rain showers likely and a cooler day near 62 with gentle northerly breezes. Sunday night stays wet with rain showers, likely around 55. Monday remains mostly cloudy in the mid-60s, with a slight chance of precipitation. Currently, it's clear and 51 degrees.
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0: Alan Jackson with a great Jim Ed Brown cover. It's Papa Top. Good morning. It's the 26th of September, the birthday of Marty Robbins, Olivia Newton-John, Lynn Anderson, and Doug Supernaw. Carlene Carter turned 71 today. It's also the birthday of David Frizzell, Zach Top, Serena Williams, Linda Hamilton, and Jim Caviezel. Coming up in just a bit, Roseanne Cash and Montgomery Gentry.
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Where is George Strait when you need him, that fireman that he is? Well, he's coming up in just a bit, actually. Some Jody Messina and Reba McEntire, another leg of their Neon Moon Tour underway right now. Here's Brooks and Dunn.

It's the fireman from George Strait who'll be taking his equipment to Boots in the Park, the music festival happening in Albuquerque, New Mexico, the 14th through the 16th of May next year, with Brooks and Dunn, Jason Aldean, John Party, and Zach Top also performing. That's the only concert George has on

0: books thus far. He says he doesn't know what the rest of the year will bring. Some Jody Messina and Reba McEntire are coming up next.
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2: 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The club is located at Bristol Mountain, 5662 Route 64 in Bristol. 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A sausage-making workshop will be held Saturday, October 10th, from 10 a.m. to 1 p.m. at Genesee Country Village and Museum, located at 1410 Flint Hill Road in Mumford. Participants will take home several links of sausages made from a variety of 19th century recipes. All participants must be 16 years old or older. Those under 18 must be accompanied by a paid adult. Send your event information to calendar at WOKRcountry.com. That's a look at the WOKR Classic Country Calendar for now.
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0: Celebrating a half century in the music business this year, it's Reba McEntire and the Greatest Man I Never Knew, and also celebrating the third season of Happy's Place, where James Denton is going to be joining the crew along with Reba and Melissa Biederman. A nice reunion. They all famously worked together on the Reba sitcom back in the day. Good morning, some Johnny Paycheck and also the Judds coming up in just a bit for you right here.
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2: Classic Country WOKR weather. Saturday stays mostly sunny near 66 with gentle northerly breezes. Saturday night turns mostly cloudy around 55. Sunday brings rain showers likely and a cooler day near 62 with gentle northerly breezes. Sunday night stays wet with rain showers likely around 55. Monday remains mostly cloudy in the mid-60s with a slight chance of precipitation. Currently, it's clear and 55 degrees.
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0: From his album No Holding Back, the third song he released from the collection, which became a top five hit for Randy Travis, he walked on water. It was 64 years ago today in 1962, the Beverly Hillbillies premiered on television, starring Buddy Epson, Irene Ryan, Donna Douglas, and Max Baer Jr. The Ballad of Jed Clampett, written by the producer and writer Paul Henning, was originally performed by Flatten Scruggs. Travis Tritt and Toby Keith are coming up next.
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the song that became her breakthrough hit, Tammy Wynette, and the title track of her debut album, Your Good Girl's Gonna Go Bad. We got some Mark Chestnut on the way this hour, Faith Hill, and the Oak Ridge Boys, and Earl Thomas Conley right now, right from the start.

0: It wasn't the big D, but Mark Chestnut has been going through a whole lot over the last couple of years with a quadruple bypass, neck surgery, and some other health concerns. Feeling a whole lot better this year, he is currently on tour. Some Faith Hill and the Oak Ridge Boys are coming up in just a bit.
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0: It's the Oak Ridge Boys, who continue on their ongoing American-made farewell tour. And they've got a new album coming out, too. It's going to be dropping on the 30th of October. It's called Buried Treasure. They have another leg of their Neon Moon tour underway now. Brooks and Dunn coming up next.
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2: Classic country WOKR weather. Saturday stays mostly sunny near 66 with gentle northerly breezes. Saturday night turns mostly cloudy around 55. Sunday brings rain showers likely and a cooler day near 62 with gentle northerly breezes. Sunday night stays wet with rain showers likely around 55. Monday remains mostly cloudy in the mid-60s with a slight chance of precipitation. Currently, it's clear and 59 degrees.
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0: It's the King, George Strait, in 2027. George has one concert that he's going to be performing thus far on his schedule. That happening the 14th through the 16th of May, the Boots in the Park Music Festival. That also features Brooks and Dunn, Jason Aldean, John Party, and Zach Topp, happening in Albuquerque, New Mexico. Are there other shows in the works? George recently said he doesn't know what the rest of the year will bring, but he's looking forward to heading to Albuquerque. Some Eddie Rabbit and Carrie Underwood are coming up next.
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0: This Janie Fricky, just do me with love here on our country music weekend. Luke Bryan had to cancel the first stop on his fall farm tour this year. He just embarked on the 17th farm tour. Now all the spring dates went off without a hitch, but he posted up, "Hey y'all, unfortunately tonight's farm tour show in Latrobe, Pennsylvania will not take place due to the conditions of the field. They had so much rain. And if you could have even gotten out into the field, everybody would have been stuck. So Luke told everybody, hang on to your tickets and parking passes. We're working on the next steps. And we'll update you as soon as a decision is made. God bless and stay safe, y'all." Luke Bryan, hope the rest of his fall farm tour goes off without a hitch like the spring shows did.
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0: There's Terry Clark with Better Things to Do here on our Country Music Weekend Get-Together. Jason Aldean is moving into the apparel game. 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
2: Classic country WOKR weather. Saturday stays mostly sunny near 66 with gentle northerly breezes. Saturday night turns mostly cloudy around 55. Sunday brings rain showers likely and a cooler day near 62 with gentle northerly breezes. Sunday night stays wet with rain showers likely around 55. Monday remains mostly cloudy in the mid-60s with a slight chance of precipitation. Currently, it's clear and 57 degrees.
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0: This is Joe Diffie here on our Country Music Weekend Get-Together. I'll be right back. My first Texas-sized music set coming up. Alabama kicks off the set next.
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0: It's Joe DeMessina, and I'm all right. I'm here on our Country Music Weekend. I'm Doyle King. We got a couple of birthdays in country music today. Turning 85 today. Born in El Dorado, Arkansas in 1941. David Frizzell, the singer and younger brother of country music legend Lefty Frizzell. David scored his only solo number one with I'm Gonna Hire a Wino to Decorate Our Home. That was a nomination for a Grammy Award in the year 82 for Song of the Year. And in 1955, celebrating her 71st birthday, born in Gallatin, Tennessee, singer and songwriter Carlene Carter, the daughter of June Carter and her first husband, Carl Smith. She's released 12 albums, over 20 singles, three number three hits that were big in country music, mostly during the 80s and 90s.
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0: There's a light Dolly Parton with It's All Wrong, But It's All Right here on our Country Music Weekend. Dolly was remembered last weekend in a big way at Bristol Motor Speedway. NASCAR teams and drivers honored the late country music legend with pink butterfly decals during the night race at Bristol. The decals approved by the Dollywood Foundation. Those butterflies, just part of a larger tribute. They put up a 15-foot wide by 7-foot tall banner honoring Dolly in the fan zone. Dolly was born in Pigeon Forge, just about 100 miles southwest of Bristol. It made that tribute especially fitting for one of the state's most beloved. Academy Award winner Brad Pitt was there, too. He was the Grand Marshal. And WWE and NWA and World Heavyweight Champion some 27 times over, Ric Flair made a special woo appearance.
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2: Classic country WOKR weather. Today stays partly sunny near 66 degrees with gentle northerly breezes. Tonight turns mostly cloudy and cool around 55. Sunday brings rain showers likely and a high around 62, with precipitation likely continuing Sunday night as temperatures hold near 55. Monday stays mostly cloudy in the mid-60s, with a slight chance of precipitation. Currently, it's clear and 65 degrees.
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0: It's Travis Tritt with I'm Gonna Be Somebody here on our Country Music Weekend. I have another Texas-sized music set coming up. Stick around. Randy Travis kicks that off right after this quick break.
1: Real country. 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

0: to the Oak Ridge Boys with Fancy Free here on our Country Music Weekend. I'm Doyle King, and my Facebook post today features 13 new videos, all vying for Video of the Week. I've got the new one from Diamond Rio called America Works, plus new videos from Riley Green, Wade Bowen, William Lee Golden from the Oak Ridge Boys, Darius Rucker, Miranda Lambert, and more. You can check them all out. Just tap the picture when you get there to the post. That's Doyle, spelled D-O-Y-L-E, Doyle King, on Facebook.
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0: There's Reba here on our Country Music Weekend get-together. Well, just a couple of weeks ago, the SEC Network celebrated their 13th season as a channel, and they tapped a very fitting artist to revamp the new theme song and opening sequence for SEC Nation. The network's weekly traveling pregame show tapped on to Megan Maroney. Country music and college football going hand in hand, kind of like Lainey Wilson, Darius Rucker, and Luke Combs did. They've done theme songs for different networks and shows, so it's kind of cool to see Megan Maroney getting in on it too. And obviously it makes a ton of sense with her Georgia connection. She graduated from UGA in 2020, and her SEC focused hit, Tennessee Orange.
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2: Classic Country WOKR weather. Today stays partly sunny near 66 degrees with gentle northerly breezes. Tonight turns mostly cloudy and cool around 55. Sunday brings rain showers likely and a high around 62, with precipitation likely continuing Sunday night as temperatures hold near 55. Monday stays mostly cloudy in the mid-60s. With a slight chance of precipitation. Currently, it's clear and 66 degrees.
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0: There's Steve Warner with Holes in the Floor of Heaven here on our Country Music Weekend. I hope you'll stick around just a minute or so because I've got another Texas-sized music set coming up, and we're going to kick it off with a great old Texas song, God Bless Texas, from Little Texas, next.
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0: It's Tracy Lawrence here on our Country Music Weekend get-together. George Jones may be gone, but he will not be forgotten. Not if the country music community has anything to say about it. From the young to the old to traditionalists and even more contemporary performers, the big names showed up, paying tribute to the Possum, who would have been 85, correction, 95, earlier this month. They held court at the Nashville Palace near the Grand Ole Opry. Many George Jones songs were sung, and many George Jones stories were told. Jamie Johnson, Legends Mo Bandy, T. Graham Brown, Lori Morgan, Lori's son Keith Jesse Whitley was there. Johnny Paycheck's son, John Paycheck, Jake Worthington, and Uncle Cracker Ernest, Cletus T. Judd, Heath Wright, Lisa Matessa, Bobby Braddock, and Dickie Lee, all there paying tribute to George Jones. His widow, Nancy Jones, was so proud as those musicians took turns paying tribute to arguably the greatest singer in country music history.
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0: There's Conway here on our Country Music Weekend get-together. Saturday, September 26th was a big day for births in country music. We have several artists that would have celebrated their birthday today had they not died. Born in Glendale, Maricopa County, Arizona, Martin David Robinson, who became known as Marty Robbins. Born today in 1925. He's a multi-instrumentalist, singer, songwriter, one of the most popular and successful country and western singers of his era, releasing over 50 singles and 100 albums. Marty Robbins died of a heart attack December 8th of 82. He was 82 years old. And born today, also now dead, in Grand Forks, North Dakota in 1947, Lynn Anderson. She was known for a string of hits through the 70s and early 80s, most notably her Grammy Award-winning worldwide mega hit, Rose Garden. Lynn Anderson was named Billboard magazine's Female Artist of the Decade from 70 to 80. She died July 30th of 2015. Lynn Anderson was 67.
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2: Classic country WOKR weather. Today stays partly sunny near 66 degrees with gentle northerly breezes. Tonight turns mostly cloudy and cool around 55. Sunday brings rain showers likely and a high around 62, with precipitation likely continuing Sunday night as temperatures hold near 55. Monday stays mostly cloudy in the mid-60s. With a slight chance of precipitation. Currently, it's clear in 67 degrees.
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0: There's Faith Hill wrapping that set here on our Country Music Weekend Get Together. But I'm going to be right back with another one. This one is going to be a long one. It's a Texas-sized music set. And it kicks off next with Highway 101.
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0: There's Merle Haggard in Big City here on our Country Music Weekend get-together. Are you a fan of Yellowstone? Well, a fan favorite from that era, from that show, just made the move to the show's spinoff, Marshals. Actor Jefferson White confirmed that Jimmy Herdstrom is going to be joining the cast of Marshals. The cast and crew provided some answers. Season 2 of Marshals begins October 4th on CBS. Jefferson White played Jimmy through all 5 seasons of Yellowstone, and he ended up working at the Four Sixes Ranch after being sent there as kind of a punishment. He eventually got married, and for a long time, he was the only actor attached to a show that was based on Four Sixes. Now Jimmy's coming to East Camp, says TV Insider, meaning that he'll be living or working on Case Dutton's ranch and spending time in Montana. He'll be getting to know the team and his newfound family for Case. Marshals, Season 2, premiering on October 4th on CBS and streaming the next day on Paramount.
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2: 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A sausage-making workshop will be held Saturday, October 10th from 10 a.m. to 1 p.m. at Genesee Country Village and Museum, located at 1410 Flint Hill Road in Mumford. Participants will take home several links of sausages made from a variety of 19th century recipes. All participants must be 16 years old or older. Those under 18 must be accompanied by a paid adult. Send your event information to calendar at WOKRCountry.com. That's a look at the WOKR Classic Country Calendar for now.
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0: There's Wynonna with No One Else on Earth here on our Country Music Weekend get-together. Looking at country or television history today in 1962, the Beverly Hillbillies, starring Buddy Ebsen, Irene Ryan, Donna Douglas, and Max Baird Jr., aired for the first time September 26, 1962. The show's theme, The Ballad of Jed Clampett, written and produced by writer Paul Henning and originally performed by bluegrass artist Flat and Scruggs.
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2: Classic country WOKR weather. Today stays partly sunny near 66 degrees with gentle northerly breezes. Tonight turns mostly cloudy and cool around 55. Sunday brings rain showers likely and a high around 62, with precipitation likely continuing Sunday night as temperatures hold near 55. Monday stays mostly cloudy in the mid-60s, with a slight chance of precipitation. Currently, it's clear in 66 degrees.
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0: There's Barbara Mandrell, a little help from George Jones on that song. I'm Doyle King, just about to wrap up my time with you, but we have two more birthdays in country music to talk about today. Olivia Newton-John, who is now dead. She was born today in Cambridge, England in 1948. The Australian singer, songwriter, and actress, her music has been successful in multiple genres, pop, country, and adult contemporary. Olivia Newton-John sold an estimated 100 million records and scored 3 number one country albums. She died August 8th of 2022 at 74 years old. And today in Bryan, Texas, born in 1960, Doug Supernaw, the artist who had the 93 number one single, I Don't Call Him Daddy. He died at his home November 13th of 2020 at age 60 from lung and bladder cancer.
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Hello, it is me, Lou Jones. I've got Classic Country, and I guess if you were a songwriter and there's a developing development, pardon the expression there, you write a song about it rather than just have a bad time about it. I think that's what Dolly Parton did with this one.

0: Well, quite a master at a piano and a very good vocalist to boot. That is Mickey Gilley. And Talk to Me, it is Lou Jones. And I'll be talking to you, but mostly playing music for you for the next however long you can spend with me on this Saturday. Tim McGraw is up next. If you will keep it right where you have it.
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0: Well, in early in 1982, when that song came out, I think Ronnie Mills had a quitclaim deed to the top of the charts there. That one went number one, as probably 90% of his songs did. Not only that, but that song turned into number 20 on the pop charts as well. I wouldn't have missed it for the world. Lou Jones here with Alan Jackson on The Way. Keep It Set.
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2: Classic country WOKR weather. Today stays partly sunny near 66 degrees with gentle northerly breezes. Tonight turns mostly cloudy and cool around 55. Sunday brings rain showers likely and a high around 62, with precipitation likely continuing Sunday night as temperatures hold near 55. Monday stays mostly cloudy in the mid-60s. With a slight chance of precipitation. Currently, it's clear and 66 degrees.
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It is Vince Gill trying to get over you. We also heard from Willie Nelson back there, the city of New Orleans. And of course, that was in a day when the trains were named after one of the cities that it went to, preferably the city that it was most desirable to be in, which would have been New Orleans. And they were on various railroads. I think, according to

0: The song that was on the Illinois Central, and then you had maybe the city of San Francisco on probably the Santa Fe. It was a whole different world then. Coming up here with Lou Jones, George Strait, Keep It Set.
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0: Well, reprising the one-time Brooke Benton song, that is Randy Travis's Just a Matter of Time. It is Lou Jones. Thanks for joining me here. I have some time, and I will play you some songs if you devote some time to that. Kenny Rogers coming up next. Stay right here.
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2: On a warm summer's evening, on a train bound for nowhere, I met up with a gambler. We were both too tired to sleep, so we took turns of

0: It is Tricia Yearwood and How Do I Live Without You? It is Lou Jones. Now, Tricia Yearwood and husband Garth Brooks have a place near Claremore, Oklahoma. I spent a little bit of time around Claremore. My cousin lived in Collinsville, a few miles to the west of there, but I visited Claremore. I think I was about 10 years old. One of my grandfathers was driving through there, and I was along, and we visited the Will Rogers Memorial there. Tanya Tucker is upcoming. Stay close.
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2: Classic country WOKR weather. Tonight stays partly cloudy with temperatures around 55 degrees and gentle northerly breezes. Sunday brings rain showers and a high near 62. Then Sunday night keeps rain showers likely before becoming mostly cloudy around 55. Monday stays unsettled with a slight chance of rain showers and a high in the mid 60s. Then Tuesday turns partly sunny and warmer, near the upper 60s. Currently, it's clear and 66 degrees.
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0: It is Ronnie McDowell. You're going to ruin my bad reputation. I am Lou Jones, Joe Diffie. Before that, Third Rock from the Sun and Tanya Tucker and Delta Dawn. And, by the way, I noticed that Ronnie McDowell is going to be, he's on the road in North Dakota, Stanley, North Dakota, due to be there tonight at the Sybil Theater. Dolly Parton up next, if you will stay right where you are.
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Well, a big hello to you. My name is Lou Jones. I've got great classic country, and both mother and daughter working for the musical dollar, to misquote a different song. Here are the Judds.

0: Well, it went number one for Alan Jackson back in 1992. She Got the Rhythm and I Got the Blues. Randy Travis helped him put that one together. Coming up next, if you stay close, I have Paul Overstreet. Don't go away.
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2: 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A sausage-making workshop will be held Saturday, October 10th, from 10 a.m. to 1 p.m. at Genesee Country Village and Museum, located at 1410 Flint Hill Road in Mumford. Participants will take home several links of sausages made from a variety of 19th century recipes. All participants must be 16 years old or older. Those under 18 must be accompanied by a paid adult. Send your event information to calendar at WOKRcountry.com. That's a look at the WOKR Classic Country Calendar for now.
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0: It is John Conley of rose-colored glasses, which he always keeps a pair. I'm sure he had it made to his own prescription there after the song became popular. He's on tour, as he most of the time is. On the 1st of October, he'll be at the Bourbon Brothers in Gainesville, Georgia, and the following night moving to South Carolina. Coming up, Alabama, stay right where you are.
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2: Classic Country WOKR weather. Tonight stays partly cloudy, with temperatures around 55 degrees and gentle northerly breezes. Sunday brings rain showers and a high near 62. Then Sunday night keeps rain showers likely before becoming mostly cloudy around 55. Monday stays unsettled with a slight chance of rain showers and a high in the mid-60s. Then Tuesday turns partly sunny and warmer, near the upper 60s. Currently, it's clear and 66 degrees.
1: 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I'm in-

It is Faith Hill. The song is Breathe. Oak Ridge Boys is going to take a lot of river. And Alabama, I'm in a hurry and I don't know why. I have a few days like that, but only about 365 in a typical year. I don't know about you. I'm Lou Jones with George Strait on the way. If you

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0: San Antonio girl Holly Dunn, and There Goes My Heart Again. That song went big for her back in 1989. It was partially put together by Joe Diffie, by the way. Coming up next with Lou Jones, Kathy Mateus. Stay close.
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0: My name is Tracy Lawrence, and Time Marches On, which, of course, is an axiom and not a theory. He is, by the way, supposedly tonight, he's doing Rochester, New York. And I wonder if they still have that big Kodak plant there. Coming up, Ronnie Millsap, here with your very own Lou Jones. Don't go away.
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2: Classic country WOKR weather. Tonight stays partly cloudy, with temperatures around 55 degrees and gentle northerly breezes. Sunday brings rain showers and a high near 62. Then Sunday night keeps rain showers likely before becoming mostly cloudy around 55. Monday stays unsettled with a slight chance of rain showers and a high in the mid-60s. Then Tuesday turns partly sunny and warmer, near the upper 60s. Currently, it's clear and 64 degrees.
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0: That is Clay Walker and Live, Laugh, Love, and Enjoy a Few Crossword Puzzles at a Campsite. Well, that's what I like to do anyway. Keith Whitley before that and 10 Feet Away, and also Ronnie Millsap and Pure Love. I'm Lou Jones, and on the way, Alan Jackson, stick around.
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He said. I said, well, I didn't know. He said, I turned 65 about 11 months ago.

Well, I would say Tom T. Hall is a pretty good way to start off an hour of great classic country music. I'm Lou Jones, and continuing with great classic country music, here is Kenny Rogers in The Coward of the County.

0: Well, would that be in the Bill of Rights or the Bill of Wrongs? That is Passionate Kisses, Mary Chapin Carpenter. I am Lou Jones. Thanks so much for joining me. Diamond Rio is on the way if you keep it right here where you have it.
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0: And it's George Strait right there in a fire I can't put out, either a lost love or maybe one of those batteries in an electric car that's going wrong. I'm Lou Jones, and I got Toby Keith coming up if you will stay right where you are.
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2: Classic country WOKR weather. Tonight stays partly cloudy with temperatures around 55 degrees and gentle northerly breezes. Sunday brings rain showers and a high near 62. Then Sunday night keeps rain showers likely before becoming mostly cloudy around 55. Monday stays unsettled with a slight chance of rain showers and a high in the mid-60s. Then Tuesday turns partly sunny and warmer, near the upper 60s. Currently, it's clear and 60 degrees.
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0: It is Tricia Yearwood right there, and that is What I Like About You. I am Lou Jones here, Steve Warren, or before that, and What I Didn't Do, and Toby Keith, and Should Have Been a Cowboy, Marshall Dillon, etc. My name is Lou Jones, and I've got much more great classic country. Between here at the top of the hour, I'll guarantee you an Alabama song. How's that sound? Stay close.
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